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0: so glad we left that stupid party.
1: No joke.
0: Hey, baby, are you an overdue library book? Because you got fine written all over you.
1: Ugh, barf. What about that girl with a hoop earring?
2: Ridiculous. When she was dancing...
1: Megan, look out! Look out!
3: Oh, my God, Becky. Becky, are you okay? My arm. I think it's broken. Can you bend it? It's already bent. In the wrong direction. I can't believe this. I'm so sorry. I only had a few drinks. I was just buzzed.
1: Really? Just buzzed?
3: Yeah, I swear.
1: Well, in that case,
3: my arm is fine.
1: Ah, that's better.
3: You're really okay? You're serious, Becky?
1: No, genius. I'm not serious.
3: Ow! My arm, it hurts.
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The Catholic Messenger is an award-winning newspaper of the Diocese of Davenport, serving Southeast Iowa since 1883. The Catholic Messenger provides the latest in world, national, and diocesan news that affects Catholics and everyone else. The Catholic Messenger has subscribers across the nation. For more information, contact them at 563-323-9959 or go to catholicmessenger.net.

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2: 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The U.S. trade deficit has widened. National financial journalist Jordan Goodman explains.
3: That was the whole purpose of President Trump's move, was by having tariffs, companies would move their operations from overseas to here to avoid the tariffs. Trade deficit would shrink. That has not happened at all. The latest numbers just came out. The trade deficit for August alone, just 1 month, was $105 billion, which is a 17-month high. So it has not worked at all. Our exports of agricultural products, as you're well aware, in Iowa, have declined. China's just not buying as many soybeans and corn and wheat as it had been in the past. And there's a lot of products that we import that cannot be substituted with American companies' products, so they're just not made here. Our labor costs are too high. We cannot substitute. So our imports have been going up a lot. And recently, because of the fear of higher tariffs, which in fact President Trump did put in, for example, 50% against Canada, a lot of companies rushed to build their inventories so they could avoid those higher tariffs. So in the short term, it actually increased the trade deficit dramatically.
2: 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The Iowa Business Report is presented with support from the Iowa Association of Business and Industry, sponsors of the Iowa Manufacturing Conference tomorrow in Altoona. 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I'm Jeff Stein for the Iowa Business Report.
4: 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That's this week on the Iowa Business Report.
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The Kickback Saloon in Tampico says, for almost 250 years, our armed forces have given us the freedoms we enjoy today. 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That is the message courtesy of Bonnie and Larry Anderson at the Kickback Saloon at 102 North Main Street in Tampico.

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3: Hello, friends. 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

Ghetto boys, money is not everything. Ghetto free, that's what y'all asked for, right? It's my turn now. I let y'all do what y'all had to do, you know what I'm saying? 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Pulled a Maybach to the Greyhound. 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He doing burpees now. 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

0: 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Don't believe the hype.
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1: 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The doctor told me I have an eye disease called macular degeneration, and that I may lose all of my central vision. I can't believe it happened to me. 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

I put my gun down and hit his these mitts. I slap a Chris Rock on Will Smith. You is not like the juice, you not a risk. Paparazzi outside taking a fit. Try to take anything, dog, we gon' get with you. I remember when I tried to play me.

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want some. 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
3: Yeah. And you know, sometimes, you know, they just do everything right. 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

0: 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We call those lies hype, you know what I'm saying? So I got to tell you one thing. Don't believe the hype.
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7: The Catholic Messenger is the official newspaper of the Diocese of Davenport. Here's what you'll find in the October 8th edition. Federation of Diocesan Liturgical Commissions holds national meeting in the Davenport Diocese. Impact of Archbishop Sheen beatification endures. Saying thank you to first responders at Blue Mass. Sacred art classes offer time to turn to the sublime. Multi-state lawsuit challenges abortion shield laws. In Assisi, cardinals and friars celebrate the 800th anniversary of St. Francis' death. Supreme Court temporarily permits third country deportations. Vermont Diocese seeks to withdraw bankruptcy filing. Pope's October prayer intention is for mental health ministry. Ahead of papal visit, Archbishop warns of a wounded Argentina. In columns this week, Kathy Birkin, where do you put your faith? Dan Byrne, Archbishop Sheen beatification, a Mount Tabor moment for local attendee. OSV Streaming Review, new sketch comedy series evangelizes through laughter. Father Ron Rollheiser, an anniversary. John Cooper, fully alive in the moment. Guest editorial, remembering Mexico's persecution a century later. 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

0: Lake Quad City weather forecast for today is partly to mostly cloudy. A stray of shower or thunderstorm is possible, with an expected high of 80 degrees. Tonight, scattered thunderstorms, gusty winds, and small hail are possible, and a low temperature of 59 degrees. Tomorrow we expect overcast. And that's your KLA Quad City weather forecast here on 88.5 FM.
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Jen and staff at All Paws Pet Salon are on air because they care, reminding everyone that pets need love too.

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0: Your KALA Quad City weather forecast for today is partly to mostly cloudy. A stray shower or thunderstorm is possible, with an expected high of 80 degrees. Tonight, scattered thunderstorms, gusty winds, and small hail are possible, and a low temperature of 59 degrees. Tomorrow we expect overcast. And that's your KALA Quad City weather forecast here on 88.5 FM.
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0: 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A U.S. post office was established in the town of Williams, Iowa, on this date, October 13, 1869, but it wasn't very busy. That's because at the time the post office was established, the town had not even been platted. William H. Merritt owned a number of parcels of land in Iowa at that time, and thanks to the growing railroad, set up a number of small towns through which rail lines could run. That was the case with Williams, located in Hamilton County. The town was not platted until the winter of 1869, and the only building that was built was the railroad depot. The first postmaster was Isaac H. Brown, who also served as the depot agent. Truly a one-man town. Merritt named his town for Major William Williams of nearby Fort Dodge. The first house in Williams was built in 1870, but by 1900, the town had a population of 500. It was among the first in Iowa to have a complete water and sewage system, and in 1930, it was chosen by Bell Telephone as the first rural community west of the Mississippi to have dial telephones. And one of the town's favorite sons, Al McCoy, was the play-by-play voice of the Phoenix Suns NBA team for 51 years. And was inducted into the Basketball Hall of Fame in 2007. There were no homes and no citizens, but you could send a letter to the post office in Williams, Iowa, which was established on this date in 1869. And that's Iowa Almanac for October 13th. There's more online at iowaalmanac.com. Until tomorrow, I'm Jeff Stein.
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Your KALA Quad City weather forecast for today is partly to mostly cloudy. A stray of shower or thunderstorm is possible, with an expected high of 80 degrees. Tonight, scattered thunderstorms, gusty winds, and small hail are possible, and a low temperature of 59 degrees. Tomorrow we expect overcast. And that's your KALA Quad City weather forecast here on 88.5 FM.

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1: The Catholic Messenger is the official newspaper of the Diocese of Davenport. Here's what you'll find in the October 8th edition. Federation of Diocesan Liturgical Commissions holds national meeting in the Davenport Diocese. Impact of Archbishop Sheen beatification endures. Saying thank you to first responders at Blue Mass. Sacred art classes offer time to turn to the sublime. Multi-state lawsuit challenges abortion shield laws. In Assisi, cardinals and friars celebrate the 800th anniversary of St. Francis's death. Supreme Court temporarily permits third country deportations. Vermont Diocese seeks to withdraw bankruptcy filing. Pope's October prayer intention is for mental health ministry. Ahead of papal visit, Archbishop warns of a wounded Argentina. In columns this week, Kathy Birkin, where do you put your faith? Dan Byrne, Archbishop Sheen beatification, a Mount Tabor moment for local attendee. OSV Streaming Review, new sketch comedy series evangelizes through laughter. Father Ron Rollheiser, an anniversary. John Cooper, fully alive in the moment. Guest editorial, remembering Mexico's persecution a century later. 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

sold more than 75 million records. 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

0: Quebec City weather forecast for today is partly to mostly cloudy. A stray shower or thunderstorm is possible, with an expected high of 80 degrees. Tonight, scattered thunderstorms, gusty winds, and small hail are possible, and a low temperature of 59 degrees. Tomorrow we expect overcast. And that's your KLA Quad City weather forecast here on 88.5 FM.
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2: 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The U.S. trade deficit has widened. National financial journalist Jordan Goodman explains.
3: That was the whole purpose of President Trump's move, was by having tariffs, companies would move their operations from overseas to here to avoid the tariffs. Trade deficit would shrink. That has not happened at all. The latest numbers just came out. The trade deficit for August alone, just one month, was $105 billion, which is a 17-month high. So it has not worked at all. Our exports of agricultural products, as you're well aware, in Iowa, have declined. China's just not buying as many soybeans and corn and wheat as it had been in the past. And there's a lot of products that we import that cannot be substituted with American companies' products, so they're just not made here. Our labor costs are too high. We cannot substitute. So our imports have been going up a lot. And recently, because of the fear of higher tariffs, which, in fact, President Trump did put in, for example, 50% against Canada, a lot of companies rushed to build their inventories so they could avoid those higher tariffs. So in the short term, it actually increased the trade deficit dramatically.
2: 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I'm Jeff Stein for the Iowa Business Report.
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Again, that's 563-677-2007. Where Tanya's saying, welcome home, troops.

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1: Your KALA Quad City weather forecast for today is partly to mostly cloudy. A stray of shower or thunderstorm is possible, with an expected high of 80 degrees. Tonight, scattered thunderstorms, gusty winds, and small hail are possible, and a low temperature of 59 degrees. Tomorrow we expect overcast. And that's your KALA Quad City weather forecast here on 88.5 FM.

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3: The Catholic Messenger is the official newspaper of the Diocese of Davenport. Here's what you'll find in the October 8th edition. Federation of Diocesan Liturgical Commissions holds national meeting in the Davenport Diocese. Impact of Archbishop Sheen beatification endures. Saying thank you to first responders at Blue Mass. Sacred art classes offer time to turn to the sublime. Multi-state lawsuit challenges abortion shield laws. In Assisi, cardinals and friars celebrate the 800th anniversary of St. Francis' death. Supreme Court temporarily permits third country deportations. Vermont Diocese seeks to withdraw bankruptcy filing. Pope's October prayer intention is for mental health ministry. Ahead of papal visit, Archbishop warns of a wounded Argentina. In columns this week, Kathy Birkin, where do you put your faith? Dan Byrne, Archbishop Sheen beatification, a Mount Tabor moment for local attendee. OSV Streaming Review, new sketch comedy series evangelizes through laughter. Father Ron Rollheiser, an anniversary. John Cooper, fully alive in the moment. Guest editorial, remembering Mexico's persecution a century later. 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

0: Louis Hayes on drums, Bobby Timmons on piano, Sam Jones on bass.
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0: Victoria Lake, what city weather forecast for today is partly to mostly cloudy. A stray shower or thunderstorm is possible, with an expected high of 80 degrees. Tonight, scattered thunderstorms, gusty winds and small hail are possible, and a low temperature of 59 degrees. Tomorrow we expect overcast. And that's your KLA Quad City weather forecast here on 88.5 FM.
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0: Over there? Over there's the water. Whoosh, whoosh. And look at all this stuff I'm standing on. It's called sand, and it's everywhere.
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0: Holy mackerel! Good God Almighty! Feel like I'm in the South today. All right, chilling. We just had a new album that came out. We actually recorded with the late, great Rock and Roll Hall of Fame pianist, Mr. Johnny Johnson, who was Chuck Berry's protege. He's one of the cornerstone writers of rock and roll. We'd like to do two or three from our new album entitled Meet Me in Blues Land. How about it? Oh, y'all wish, oh, we can't hear. I said, how about it?
1: 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With Play 60, United Way, and the NFL are helping kids play at least 60 minutes a day.
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0: 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Thank you.
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0: Nice. Thank you. Thank you. Thank you. Thank you very much. My goodness.
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0: Hey, everybody. Roger Hurricane Wilson here with the American Music Show that airs on Tuesday evenings at 9 p.m. Central Time right here at 88.5. I'll still be featuring much of my own music from my CDs and live shows, plus music from classic albums that haven't seen the light of day in a long time. 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

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What's good, Quad Cities? You know what time it is. Excuse me, it's your girl DJ Powder. I'm in the booth for you guys until 8:30. We're gonna get things bumping off with some walk. I'm walking into this with a bright attitude and a positivity on my side.

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3: 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Let's try it again. It's DJ Powder on the Talk of the Town every Tuesday night from 7 to 8:30. I had a rough start. I need to get my life together on this Tuesday, October the 13th. Quad Cities was good with y'all. I have been missing you guys since last week, Tuesday, and I did so much research and stuff to get prepared for today's show. So hopefully you ride the wave with me until 8:30. Of course, for you guys that may just now be tuning in for the first time, I want to thank you for showing up for me and checking out my show. Now, you know me. I get out, I get my feet wet and just get around the Quad City. So I can't not just recognize the amazing couple of people I just ran into. I went downtown just to dilly-dally and do a little bit of window shopping before I started my show today. And I like to find inspiration in unique spaces. So I went downtown to get me a pop, literally a Pepsi, and I ran into the Source Bookstore. So that was cool. I met a couple of gems of people there, and I'm so grateful that me and my son stopped in. And hopefully, if they are not too busy, they got a chance to check me out. If you don't know where that is, you can go down to the Source Bookstore. That's going to be on 232 West 3rd Street here in, of course, Davenport. And if you want to call them up and make sure they're available, the phone number is 563-205-8516. And that is my friends down at the Source Bookstore. Now, you know, in this modern day climate, it's an attack on books. Banned Books Week was last week, according to the Little Village publication that's produced in Iowa City and lovingly distributed here for free in the quads. So if you don't know about the attack on books, it's not the book itself, it's the knowledge that the books contain. It's the ideas, it's the concepts that reading so fundamental, but also freeing in the mind, right? Books hide a lot of truths and store a lot of knowledge. And so there's been an attack on that, because why would you want to have people with knowledge, because then they would be free? So your freedom is under attack in so many ways, but books is a tricky one. It's pretty scary to think about. I actually got some of that in my notes, so let me find that. Y'all know I handwrite my notes. Don't judge me, because one day when I'm a big famous journalist, maybe they'll be like, you know what, that girl right there, she's a fact checker. So in my art section, because you know I gotta talk smack, music, art, of course, and culture, the Banned Books Week last week included a book that I just couldn't even believe. For those of you guys who are following me on live, you can see the book. For those who cannot, it's called The Story of Rap. Perfect for baby rappers, quite literally a kid's book. And on the cover, it dons some illustrated images of Missy Elliott, Run DMC and Eminem. Now, I ain't gonna front. I don't really know how M ended up being on the cover. That's a story for another day. But he is a part of the history of rap, right? And he's a part of our legacy. And then on the back of this same beautiful book, there's a picture of Coolio. There is Kanye West, and there's Common, and then there's Kendrick Lamar and Grandmaster Flash. And this is a Dolphin book, so they're pretty reputable, and I have supported them for quite some time through the Penguin Book Program. So I'm not really sure who the crazy person is. Probably somebody illiterate in orange who doesn't like books because they can't read. But you know me, steward of the language, I like reading, and I'm going to encourage you to get them books that's banned, because it's a reason for that. You understand me? So, hey, Donalda. One of my favorite sweet treat makers in the QC. We're going to get her business later, because she's going to put it in the comments and tell me what the official name is. Now, when I'm talking about banned books, I'm talking about things that go way back. I was just watching Touré, a very wonderful journalist who's been all over the journalism world. He's been music, he's an author, he's a scholar, and he's just a dope black man. And he often talks about people in history who have either passed as white or presented themselves as white in order